0: ngakunya jadi teman, ujungnya jadi lawan.
1: This must be some sort of joke, right? It's you, the punchline, 'cause I can hear the laugh track right now, bro.

Till the mouse in the wiggle. Hey, when I fly on my drive to the top, I've been out of shape, thinking out the box, I'm an astronaut. I blasted off the planet, rock that caused catastrophe, and it matters more because I had it. Now I had, I thought about wreaking havoc on an opposition, kind of shocking. They want a static with precision, I'm automatic. Quarterback, I ain't talking second, pack it up, I don't panic. Batter, batter up, who the baddest, it don't matter, cause we is your